0: COVID house party, I'm curious. What's in your Stanley?
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1: Agreed.
0: That menu is like 9 miles long. You can't find something there, get out of my house. Put your clothes on and get out of here. I'll take things I've never said for $500. You have a good night.
1: Okay, you too.

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3: 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Talk big, but she back it up. 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

0: 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And here's your last chance to go to Vegas to see Olivia Dean at the MGM Grand. 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
0: We're going to fly you out there. 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
1: Are you serious? This is crazy.
0: Who are you taking with you?
2: Oh, probably my mom.
0: Nice.
2: Mom, she's my girl. She's amazing at planning things, too.
0: Have so much fun. Eat so much good food. This is going to be amazing. Congratulations.
2: I will. Thank you so much, Cannon. This is fabulous.
0: 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It's all thanks to Capitol Records. Have such an amazing time.
2: Sounds good.

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3: K92. Bruno Mars. What up, man?
4: What's going on, bud?
3: What up, man? I love talking to you because you're just super laid back. I need that energy.
4: I'm tanning right now, that's why.
3: Yeah, I'm sure it's exactly what it is.
4: No, I'm kidding.
3: Where are you really at?
4: Studio.
3: I thought you were done. What are you doing in there?
4: I'm always working on something.
3: Let me guess, something for someone else.
4: Yeah.
3: Who is it? Spill it.
4: Can I make him up?
3: Sure, why not?
4: Frank Sinatra.
3: You could have picked an alive person.

0: open house party. Bruno Mars is hanging out. I just might spent like 8 weeks at number one, and now Risk It All is about to be there. And this is maybe like not the typical Bruno Mars sound. People first heard it, they might have done a little double take.
1: I think I knew people were going to be a little, I don't know what the right word is, maybe weirded out, or then you got to do it. And that's what it has to be.
0: You got to keep them guessing, man.
1: It can never be an easy pill to swallow.
0: But somehow it still goes down so smooth. Open house.

0: Are you coming in or what?
1: Open house party is on. Bruno Mars is hanging out. We were talking about Risk It All that maybe doesn't sound like what you would call the typical Bruno song, but everyone still loves it. You do a beautiful job with that. That way people never get sick of it.
2: I think the thing is I get sick of me.
1: Yeah, sure.
3: The biggest party with the biggest stars on the planet. Open house party.
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0: 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Coming up in moments on Open House, it's Cannon. In honor of Father's Day weekend, who would like a stupid dad joke? How many tickles does an octopus have?
1: Tentacles.
0: Yes. God, that joke is too easy.
1: We do dad jokes all the time. We're putting little kids to sleep.
0: Well, Father's Day is next weekend. Give me one.
1: How do you put an astronaut to sleep?
0: How?
1: You rock it.
0: How about a round of applause?

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6: 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It's your boy Akon, man. I'm here to inform you that you're now riding alongside the biggest house party on the planet. All right? It's the open house party, man. You know how we do it. 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

0: We had Bruno Mars on the show earlier. We were talking about the song Risk It All and how it sounds maybe a little different than Bruno Mars songs that we're used to.
1: I think I knew people were going to be a little, I don't know what the right word is, maybe weirded out, or then you got to do it. And that's what it has to be.
0: You got to keep them guessing, man.
1: It can never be an easy pill to swallow.
0: Words and Wisdom from Bruno Mars. Open House. Just

0: We appreciate you partying with us every weekend. I really mean that. Thank you so much. We've got some brand new people partying tonight. Hello, Oxford, Mississippi. 94.7 The Buzz. Welcome to the biggest party on the planet. We're glad you're here. The biggest songs across North America tonight. The Big Three on the way.
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The big three is coming up. The reason we do this show is to make people feel good and to make them happy. That's literally the reason we exist. So it made our night to call Amanda and

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0: We're going to fly you out there. 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
0: Who are you taking with you?
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2: I will. 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This

0: 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The Open House Party Big Three.
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0: requested, we listened. From your requests on the phone and on social, these are the three biggest, most requested songs across North America tonight. Welcome to the Open House Party Big Three.
1: Yes, thank you for all the requests tonight. We appreciate each and every one of them every single weekend here on Open House Party. Welcome to the Big Three.
2: Hey guys, this is Bruno Mars. It's time for the Open House Party Big Three, the most requested songs tonight.
1: Thank you, Bruno, and thank you for being our guest earlier tonight. How incredible was it to have Bruno Mars chilling? It's Can with a K. These are the biggest songs across North America tonight. Bruno at number three, Risk It All, Open House.

0: 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Number 2.
1: Yes! Her second week on the countdown, she makes another appearance. Up one spot tonight to number 2. Across North America on the Big 3 at Open House Party, Sabrina Carpenter. House Tour. Open House. Let's go.

0: Bin House Party. The biggest songs on the planet right this minute on the Big Three. This is number one.
1: In just a few short weeks, she will be Taylor Kelce. You can't say that with a straight face. 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She is a legend. She will always be Taylor Swift, and she's number one across North America tonight.

I never want it to end. 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More than anything, we thank you for being a part of the biggest party on the planet every single weekend. 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I'm Cannon with a K. You can be anything you want in life. 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
12: 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America's original super party.
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It's Antoine Terrell from the K92 Morning Thing, and there is one name you need to know, and that name is Mark Skolerud from the Skolerud Law Firm. They are someone you can trust to focus on car accidents, motorcycle accidents, tractor trailer, and personal injury cases throughout the entire state of Virginia. And you don't have to just take my word for it. The work speaks for itself. Mark got a motorcyclist who was rear

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Called your bluff, better cite the source. 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

She'll be all right. 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

She'll be alright. 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And in fact, tonight, she did confirm. 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

0: Good morning. It's your K92 Morning Thing with Monica and Antoine. And how's everybody doing this morning? Go ahead and text in. Who's listening? Who's up with us? The 52353 name in town. Today's weather is going to be cloudy, a high of 85. It's currently 70 in Roanoke, 71 in Lynchburg, and 67 in the NRV. And Antoine, I got to tell you, I had the best Friday.
1: The best Friday.
0: I did. Okay, I did.
1: I mean, Fridays are inherently great. So what made your Friday the best Friday?
0: It was the best Friday because I went from I'm not leaving the house, I'm not doing anything, to dancing till 2 a.m. I did that. I did. It's been a long time. Like, and I'm not talking about just
1: was twerking.
0: Yeah. And yes. Yes. And when I tell you, it was just one of those moments where, you know, Ava's 18, so she's hanging out. She's, you know, at home. She's sleeping. Hendrix, he's with his father, you know, on Friday. So I said, I just feel the need to dance.
1: Did you now?
0: And I was solo.
1: Hold on, wait a minute. Hold on. So you went out like
0: by myself? Yes.
1: Solo.
0: You know, I go out everywhere by myself. So I went. I went to the club, as you would say, by myself, and just to dance. Yeah. You know they had it going. I called my cousin. She said, where are you at? I saw my dancing girl. She said, hold on, let me put on a good shirt.
1: I got the good pants on. Let me put on the good shirt right now.
0: Yeah. And she came over, too. So it was a fun Friday night.
1: Okay.
0: Knees hurt the next day.
1: What inspired that? When was the last time you've done that?
0: A long time. Like, you know, like seriously just to dance.
1: And just dancing, yeah.
0: It's been, I don't want to say years since I went out dancing that hard, but it was back. It brought me back to my like corned beef days. So that's some time.
1: That was a long time ago.
0: Yeah, we had dance offs.
1: Do you think it's going to be a new trend? Do you think you're going to do it like this upcoming Friday when it's 1,000 degrees outside?
0: I got to recover.
1: Oh, the knees ain't like they used to be.
0: Oh, I still dropped it down, but and got
1: did
0: it back
1: you pick
0: up.
1: It back up?
0: Oh, I did.
1: Okay.
0: Oh, yeah. How are you?
1: I'm doing pretty good. I think I'm going to start writing again.
0: Uh-huh.
1: I think I'm going to start writing again. Growing up, I used to write a lot of poetry.
0: Uh-huh.
1: Used to write a lot of like short stories and stuff. And I had some downtime over the weekend, and I just started randomly writing.
0: Mm-hmm.
1: And it's been a very long time, but I forgot how therapeutic it could be.
0: Yes, it can be.
1: So I think I might get back into my like my little poetry bag, and maybe one day, maybe I will publish a book of poems that I've written.
0: Go ahead.
1: But I'm going to have to go under like a surname, not even a surname, a pseudonym, because my poems are about people.
0: Okay.
1: And I don't want to get sued for telling my business in the future. So I got to change names. I got to go under a pseudo name. But yeah, I think I'm going to start.
0: So they start reading it. So it'll kind of be like the movie, The Best Man.
1: That's exactly what it's going to be.
0: They're going to read the book. And they'll be like, hold on.
1: This is about me.
0: This is about me.
1: Yeah, because you know.
0: Who ate the last turkey leg? It was me.
1: We have a lot of highs and lows in life. And
0: yes. You know,
1: sometimes we get all those emotions just like stuck together.
0: Yep.
1: And so I was just sitting around this weekend and this on my phone. I didn't actually physically write, but I was typing on my phone. And I just started putting words together. Next thing you know, and I wrote a few lines and everything.
0: Yes.
1: So I think I'm going to get back in it.
0: I think you do. I think you do it. Because, I mean, I start writing. I'm like, those stories are juicy. Those poems can be really elevated.
1: But if you read, if I publish a book and you read it, ignore Bianca.
0: Bianca is me.
1: No. Ignore Bianca.
0: Do you know? Okay.
1: No, it's going to be a coincidence.
0: I'm going to write that down.
1: If there's anything in common with Monica and Bianca.

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1: Y'all ready? Yeah. Woo! 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
2: I once read that secrets make friends.
1: They make friends.
2: Secrets make friends because now you're showing you trust someone.
1: Oh.
2: So show that you trust us. Either text it in or send a voice memo like our first one right here.
3: So there was this big presentation at work, and my boss complimented me for an idea that actually came from someone else on the team. I didn't correct them, and everyone clapped. The meeting moved on, and the moment passed, and I told myself it wasn't intentional, but I also didn't speak up when it mattered.
2: Yeah, that's awkward. You don't want to call out the boss in front of everyone, but at some point you have to give credit where credit's deserved.
1: Right,
2: like you can't keep taking it from someone else.
1: Yeah, we have some text to 52353. Jennifer in Bogota says, people think I love cooking, but I rotate the same meals because decision-making feels exhausting.
2: Okay.
1: Yeah.
2: I wonder how many meals is she rotating? How many meals is she going through? She's like, this is just one, or maybe I got the same five, but whatever it takes to make yourself happy. We got a text in from David in Roanoke. When my boss is around, I take the stairs. When he's not, I absolutely take the elevator. It's all about appearances. I would 1,000% do that with our boss, Leonard. If we had stairs and elevators here, if he was around, I would take the stairs because he's a huge health nut.
1: Yes, he is.
2: That's why we don't have a snack machine. Because he'd put kale. That's what he would put in there.
1: But you would take the stairs, though.
2: I would take the stairs in front of him to impress him so I wouldn't have to hear his mouth later. But when he was not around, definitely take the elevator. Let's get to another voice memo that came in to mornings at K92radio.com.
4: So I have this friend who trauma dumps every time we talk. And instead of setting a boundary, I just started spacing out my replies. So I will wait hours. I will sometimes wait days just so that I don't get another voice memo about the exact same problem that she refuses to fix. I know it's passive, but I don't know how to say it. I cannot be her emotional dumping ground without sounding like a bad friend. So I choose distance and guilt instead.
2: I guess.
1: All right. 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

0: 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And we have some texts rolling in. This from Asha Manita. Small thing, but I tell my partner I've already seen TikToks he sends, so I don't have to watch another one in bed.
1: Well, at some point, you know, you just get tired of seeing. Stop sending me reels. Well, stop sending me TikToks.
0: Does it depend on the length of the video?
1: No, it doesn't. At some point, I'm just tired of seeing them all.
0: You don't even care.
1: Don't send me anything. Okay. We got another text in to 52353. Anonymous covert confession. My boss took a few personal days, but I know it was because she was suspended because I reported her for being racist.
0: Ooh.
1: Oh, wow. So you know all the tea right there.
0: Yeah, if people are like, oh, they're on vacation. I'm like, no, they're not.
1: If you want to give us more details, you can follow up that text. 52353 is the number.
0: We're being nosy over here.
1: We are.
0: All right. And Marie of Lynchburg, she says, not a huge secret, but I absolutely rehearse casual conversations in my head before making phone calls, even ordering food.
1: Sometimes you got to do it.
0: Do you?
1: You got to be prepared.
0: Have you ever called somebody and to place an order and forgot who you were calling? You like
1: I have not.
0: Oh.
1: I'm too committed to the call at that point. And then we have another voice memo that came in to mornings@k92radio.com.
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1: How does she stop? Is there a way to stop without disappointing everyone? I say the answer is no.
0: No.
1: I don't think you have a chance at that.
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your K92 Morning Thing with Monica and Antoine and Taco Bell. They're being both funny and clever with what they're doing for World Cup fans. So we'll get emotional next in trending on K92.

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3: The World Cup's going on. People are getting excited. Some people are crying. Some people are cheering. Some people are like, go USA. Like Antoine, go USA.
4: I am loving it. We play USA, plays our next game on Wednesday. I believe it's 5 p.m.
3: Yeah. Folks are showing up.
4: I'm excited for it.
3: Yeah. All right. Well, Taco Bell, they are being a little funny right here because they are now offering free emotional support tacos.
5: Taco Bell wants to be there for you with tacos. The chain has announced its emotional support taco program called Locos, which stands for Loss or Celebration Outcome Support. Taco Bell rewards members can select their emotional condition through the app, complete challenges, and then score free tacos. The company says the campaign is designed to make everyone a winner, no matter what happens in the match.
4: Yeah, because
3: get your taco.
4: it's interesting because everyone's super excited about the World Cup.
3: Uh-huh.
4: USA, you know, we might be able to win a game or two, but at some point, if you are a Taco Bell fan, you are going to need your emotional support taco.
3: Yes.
4: We're going to lose at some point.
3: Was it Ghana that they had a priest that was putting voodoo spell or putting a spell on somebody?
4: Don't make me lie to you. I don't know.
3: Okay. You Google that.
4: I'm USA over here.
3: Okay. All right.
4: I don't know what they're doing in other countries.
3: Well, I do know about Lizzo. I know that her record, her album did not sell well.
4: It did not.
3: And so it flopped terribly. I think she sold over 2,000 albums. And I mean, that's not good for Lizzo. Such a big artist.
4: It was bad.
3: Well, one thing that was good, she performed at the BET Awards, so she covered Lauryn Hill's doo-wop, That Thing.

0: and of course, she was covering for Lauryn Hill, because Lauryn Hill, she accepted the Living Legend Icon Award.
1: And before we talk about a little bit more about Lauryn Hill, I got a question about Lizzo.
0: Yes.
1: Do you think her album and just her overall superstardom has went down because she lost weight? And I'm asking that question because when Lizzo came out, a lot of people praised her for her body positivity.
0: Yes.
1: They praised her that no matter what size she was, no matter what she looked like, she had the confidence. She was against all of the, you know, magazine cover, right?
0: Yeah.
1: But now she's lost all that weight. So I wonder if people just don't see her the same, role model. So why is her music?
0: I don't think that has anything to do with
1: drastically.
0: It.
1: 2,000 albums is crazy.
0: I know. I think it has something to do with that court case where she had that show where they said they accused her of harassment with the staff.
1: Forgot about that.
0: Yeah, that TV reality thing she had going on, and also her music just sucked. I listened to a couple of the songs. I'm like, it gave me Meghan Trainor. It was just boring. I didn't care.
1: Oh, I'll be interested in that. All right, but Lauryn Hill.
0: But Lauryn Hill, so she accepted the Living Legend Icon Award.
2: 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Thank you, BT. Thank you, all the legends and all the greats who paved the road for all of us. Let's celebrate each other, okay? Let's celebrate each other.
0: And she was on time.
1: I'm just glad she was there.

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0: your K92 morning thing with Monica and Antoine. And today is going to be a cloudy day, a high of 85. It's currently 70 in Roanoke, 71 in Lynchburg, and 67 in NRV.
1: And no matter how great your life is right now, you could probably add a little something to it.
0: A little sprinkle, sprinkle.
1: Just a little sprinkle of something. So coming up at 7 o'clock, I'm going to give you a few choices. I'm going to give you a few choices for a life bonus. And I'm curious on what you'll take. That's coming up at 7 o'clock on K92.

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1: I think I know what you would choose.
2: Hmm.
1: I think I know what most people would choose. So be ready to text in to 52353. But if you could give yourself a life bonus, what would the life bonus be? And I have a couple of choices.

0: for you, Monica.
1: Okay.
0: All right. Like I said, I think I know which one you're going to go with. In fact, I'm going to write it down right here. Would you choose, if you could, to be 10% happier?
1: Okay.
0: Age 30% slower, become 40% prettier, or get paid 50% more?
1: Happier.
0: Oh, you're going with happier. Okay, then I would be. I thought you were going to go 50% more money.
1: I want 110% more money.
0: That wasn't an option.
1: Okay, so yeah, but I want to be happier.
0: So
1: yes.
0: You're taking, but it's only 10% happier. You're only 10% happier than you currently are.
1: I will say this. I am very blessed.
0: Yes, you
1: are. No doubt. So I said, you can always elevate the happy because this world is full of misery. So you got to really protect your light when you go out here on the streets.
0: All right.
1: So yeah, I like happiness.
0: So how come you didn't choose? Because, you know, with you having two children and you wanting to be all cool and hip and hang out with your daughter, aging 30% slower would give you more time to be Ava's best friend.
1: Shoot. I'm okay.
0: She's turning 21 soon.
1: No, I'm moisturized. It'll be all right.
0: You were actually talking earlier this morning about dancing and twerking and how you're sore. If you age a little slower, you wouldn't be as sore.
1: They can give you some shots in your knees.
0: And the other option, prettier, 40% prettier. You're good on that. The 50%, not taking 50% more money is surprising.
1: Well, I'm a hustler. I'll find my way.
0: You'll figure out a way to get it. We got a couple of text messages already in to 52353. One from Brittany in Salem that says, give me the money. Run me my money.
1: Where's the money?
0: I feel like that's the default answer. Let's see. We have one from Linda in Blacksburg that says, I'm with Monica. I'd rather be happier.
1: Yeah.
0: But it's only 10% happier.
1: Well, sometimes
0: that's
1: my issue. You know what? But if you're already at like 90, 100%, you can just add in a little bit more happy.
0: I don't know. There are some other choices I didn't bother giving you.
1: Okay. Why?
0: 60%. You become 60% better at every sport. 60% better at every sport.
1: I was a band camp kid, so you know what? I can play that clarinet.
0: Made me 60% better at every sport, then I'd be 20% good at every sport. 20% luckier was an option. Would you want to be luckier than
1: Then I can play the lotto, and then I'll be richer.
0: But you're only 20% luckier. So that's like a scratch-off.
1: That is scratch-off.
0: That's like $5. Text in right now, 52353. I think I'm going with the money.
1: You going with the money?
0: I think 50% more money would at least make me 5% happier.
1: Okay.
0: And then I get this. I got bills to pay. But what life bonus would you take? You can text it to 52353.

0: K92 Morning Thing with Monica and Antoine.
1: Yeah, and we're talking about life bonus. Mm-hmm. I offered Monica multiple choices to improve her life.
0: Yes.
1: To give her a life a bonus. It was being 10% happier, 50% richer. And Monica, you chose.
0: I chose happier.
1: You chose being happier.
0: I was like, I'm very happy, but I could add on to that happy.
1: Yeah, you get 10% happier. I thought that she would choose money because I would choose money. I feel like most people would choose money. Shannon in Troutville texted into 52353. She's choosing money. She goes, I take the money because I can use it to make me prettier, happier, and luckier. I can buy the thongs I can now to make me prettier. More money makes people happier. And with the more money, I can buy more lottery tickets.
0: What,
1: LOL.
0: Okay, Shannon, what kind of thongs you getting, girl?
1: How expensive are draws these days? And a thong should be discounted.
0: Right. It's just a sliver of material.
1: You're not even covering all the booty cheeks.
2: Be prepared to facepalm because we can't make this stuff up. This is Dumb and Dumber with the K92 Morning Thing.
0: Speaking of booty cheeks.
1: Oh, boy. How did we get here?
0: Okay. A Florida man, he's making headlines because he decided to, you know, one thing. Let me preface this because things are expensive.
1: That's why we're taking the money.
0: Because this guy, he decided to shoplift from a store. He took ribeyes and briskets and stuffed them down his pants.
1: Oh, no, I can't do that.
0: Yes, he did.
1: Can't put the meat by
0: they have video.
1: The meat by the meat.
0: But that's what he thought it was going to work. But they had the camera footage. He had the beef tucked in his pants. He said, things are pricey. This is what I had to do. You can't.
1: I don't care if they arrest him or what they do with him. That beef better not go back on the shelf.
0: Well, I think it does. My question to you.
1: You cannot put that meat. I don't care if it's marked down.
0: It's marked down.
1: Uh-uh.
0: Okay, 50% marked down. And it's a nice cut of meat. It's a ribeye. And it's in brisket. So you're not going to take that man's meat?
1: I'm not even answering this question. I do the crickets. But we're going to play music instead. Red Jack's tickets coming up next. What made me cry?

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0: here's what's coming up next on the K92 Morning Thing.
1: All right, so we're going to have some tickets for you. Who wants to see some Sailor Rejects?
2: Yes, yes.
1: Do they yell that, you know, like as if people are approaching the ball game, they're like, yeah, Rejects! You know, yelling at one another? Don't do that?
2: Sure.
1: Okay, so I guess they don't. All right.
2: They don't really do
1: that. All right, all right. Well, we have a 4-pack of tickets to see them in action. That's coming up at 8:20.
2: Yeah. No, it's coming up right now.
1: Oh, we're doing it's coming up right now.
2: We're gonna do it. We're gonna do that right now.
1: I declare.
2: Only if you can tell me why I cried this weekend. Because Monica, I did shed some tears over the weekend.
1: Oh.
2: And so right now, I'm gonna give you multiple choice. Mm. If you think you know the answer, call in to 540-774-9236. So Monica, I cried this weekend. What made me cry? Was it A, a commercial that I saw?
1: Uh-huh.
2: B, Frozen? Or C, a cup of coffee? What made Antoine cry this weekend? Was it A, a commercial? B, Frozen? Or C, a cup of coffee?
1: Oh, can I ask a question real quick? Was it Boohoo cry or was it?
2: I was wiping away tears. I was like, if you were near me, you saw the tears coming down. So was it a commercial, Frozen, or a cup of coffee? Call in right now, 540-774-9236.
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0: All right, it is time to win a 4-pack of tickets to support your Salem Rejects. These tickets are good for any game for the remainder of the season. But in order to win, you have to answer the question, what made Antoine cry this weekend? Good morning, this is K92. What's your name?
1: Tabitha.
0: All right, Tabitha. In order to win a 4-pack of tickets for the Salem Rejects, you have to answer the question, what made me cry this weekend? Was it A, a commercial, B, Frozen, or C, a cup of coffee?
1: Frozen.
0: You said it was Frozen. Tabitha, yeah. You would be 1,000% correct. Yes.
2: Correct.
0: Yes.
2: Frozen.
0: Frozen made me cry this weekend. So this past weekend, I saw two of my nieces perform the Broadway play version of Frozen. And they've been doing it with a theater company for the past like 6 or 7 years. Theater company's been going on for 20 years. And this was their last show. Like they're closing. Their doors are closing.
2: Oh, for good.
0: For good.
2: Oh, that's
0: and
2: sad.
0: So Tabitha, at the end of the show, when they're doing their last big number, the kids start crying on the stage. Like I'm watching the girl that's playing Olaf. She says a line of some people are worth melting for. And she has tears coming down her eyes while doing it. So at the end, I looked at my niece Hope. I looked at my niece Michaela, and they are just crying. I'm in the audience.
2: Oh my gosh.
0: And then they did speeches. Oh, well, Tabitha, Tabitha, I was a puddle of tears.
2: Yeah.
1: They got you.
0: Oh, man.
1: It's always touched me. So, like, when you gave the options, I was like, I bet you it's Frozen.
0: It is. Wow. Listen, just talking about it right now. I got to go to the bathroom and wipe my eyes. It's getting dusty in here.
2: Well, look, Tabitha, you got the 4-pack of tickets to the Salem Rejects from K92.
1: Thank you.

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1: And it's time for K92's red flag or green flag. It's your opportunity to tell us about your relationship, and maybe there's something that has stood out to you and you don't know if you should be concerned or if you should be excited about it. That is red flag or green flag. And we have Faith on the phone. Good morning, Faith.
2: Good morning.
1: All right, Faith, tell us about your relationship. What's your red flag or green flag situation?
2: I need a little help. Should I be worried that my boyfriend and his ex, like, are splitting custody of their dog?
1: Maybe. You might should be worried depending on all of the details. So don't go anywhere. We want to hear exactly about your relationship, and we will decide red flag or green flag. That's coming up next.

0: every relationship has signs. Some you should ignore, and some that you shouldn't. Let your K92 morning thing decide. Red flag or green flag?
1: All right, it's time for K92's red flag or green flag. We're about to talk to Faith, who has a situation with her boyfriend where he is still connected with the ex. Faith, take it away.
2: So me and my boyfriend, we've been together for a few months now, and it's just something kind of that came up, and it's really like sitting in the back of my mind.
1: Okay.
2: Okay. He told me that every few weeks, he still kind of watches his ex-girlfriend's dog traveling or goes out of town, and he got really attached to the dog because they got the dog, you know, when they were together. It was, you know.
1: Okay. When you do get a pet with your significant other, then you guys break up, who gets the pet?
3: Mm-hmm.
1: Or do you get visitation? Do you get to treat the pet like it's a child? So how do you feel about that? How does that make you feel?
2: Well, he makes it sound like it's innocent. It's really about the animal, you know, about the dog. It's not really about the ex. But I'm not going to lie. Just the thought of my boyfriend going over there regularly, you know, to his ex's house, even for like the dog, it feels a little odd to me.
3: Okay. I mean, I think it's a yellow flag. And I say that because I've been in that situation that the boyfriend, he was still going over with the pets and, you know, and she would come over. But I think there's so many factors. So have you met the ex before? Have you had a conversation with her?
2: No, we haven't really had a conversation with each other. You know, I've heard stories about her and everything.
3: Okay.
2: She seems like an amazing person, but it's just...
3: Well, if it's bothering you, I think you... Well, first of all, you have to tell him that it's a bother. If he says, well, no, this is between me and my... Because the pup is kind of like a kid.
1: It is a child. It is a child.
3: In that sense.
1: I'm gonna say red flag.
3: You gonna say red?
1: I'm gonna say it's a red flag. Because he should be able to watch the dog at his place.
3: Uh-huh.
1: The going over to his ex's place is what stands out to me.
3: Mm-hmm.
1: I would feel more comfortable if I were you, Faith, with him, you know, packing up. Like, you know, for custody of a child.
3: Yeah.
1: They don't go stay at the ex's house. The kid comes to the other house.
3: Some people have a weird setup.
1: That's true.
3: Yeah, they do.
1: I'm leaning red flag just because why not watch the dog at his own place? When you ask him about it, what does he say? Does he say it's a favor or what is he, why is he still doing it?
2: Well, he said he'd do it for anyone, you know, that he cared about, even a friend. But I mean, I'm just thinking that, all right, is this like him being responsible? Is he being sweet? Or like, is this kind of an emotional tie to the past that he's still holding on to?
1: That's where I'm leaning.
3: Yeah.
1: I'm leaning there. And normally I'm green flagging it and I'm supporting everyone. But the attachment to the dog, I think there's some attachment to the previous relationship, and I don't feel good about it.
3: Well, that's true, because in my situation, I just kind of didn't care too much. So it was like,
1: yeah,
3: you know, so it's a different scenario. But
1: she
3: yeah,
1: said it
3: it's
1: feels
3: a yellow.
1: Weird to her. She said it feels weird to her.
3: Mm-hmm.
1: But text in right now, 52353, or call in 540-774-9236. Faith wants to know how she should feel about her boyfriend going over to the ex's house because they kind of split custody on the dog they got when they were together. Faith, we're going to see red flag or green flag. We're going to check out the text messages and we're going to let you know, all right?
2: Okay. Thank you.

0: Every relationship has signs. Some you should ignore, and some that you shouldn't. Let your K92 morning thing decide. Red flag or green flag?
1: Uh-oh. What should Faith do? Faith called in to K92's red flag or green flag because her boyfriend is still pet sitting the dog that he got with his previous girlfriend.
2: Yes.
1: And they're doing it at her house. Like, he goes over to her house, watches the dog, whatever.
2: Mm-hmm.
1: And Faith wants to know, is it a red flag or a green flag? And Monica, you actually said it's kind of a green flag, like, not to worry too much about it.
2: Well, it depends on the person, because my relationship, my situation was kind of, it was more of a situationship. So I was like, I didn't care where it went.
1: Oh, that's a whole different story.
2: Yes, yeah.
1: That's a whole different story. I said it's a red flag. I just feel that him going over there, there's just too much going on. Pick up the dog, get Lassie, and bring Lassie back to his house is my thoughts. We have someone that called in to 540-774-9236. What do you think it is for Faith? A red flag or a green flag?
3: It's definitely a red flag.
1: You say it's so sure.
3: It's definitely him. He's definitely, like, it's a connection to the woman. He's not over her.
1: You don't think it has anything to do with the dog? Now,
3: no,
1: just to be clear.
3: Animal. It's not a child. I know that some people, like, kind of, like, want to put the animals on that pedestal with children, but it's not. You know, like, when you leave that scenario, you have to make breaks with stuff like that. You have to. And if you are going to hold on, it should be, like you said, like pack the doggy bag up and take it to the house.
1: Yeah, that's my thought. I was giving you a little pushback, but no, I agree. Like, the dog needs to come over to his house. Going over to her house.
3: How are they ever going to make their true connection if you're always, like, one foot in the past? You know, like, one foot back there.
1: No, I completely agree with that. Thank you so much, Tabitha. I'm on your side.
3: Yep. Thank y'all, guys. Have a good day.
1: Tabitha was serious about it, too.
2: Yes, he wants a backup. He wants to get back in it. We have some texts, though, to 52353. One from Brandon that says 100% green flag. At least he is telling her and being honest.
1: Yeah.
2: Shows he has great co-parenting skills. And what if this was his kid? Would it be any different?
1: Well, would it be, Monica? What do you think? Do you think it'd be any different? I think
2: if he was going over to her house,
1: why couldn't the kid come to his house?
2: Then I want to check his record. Like, what happened? Why do you have supervised visitation?
1: This isn't Mrs. Doubtfire. Another text in. There's another green flag. Boyfriend is nothing but green flags. Caring and responsible. That's awesome. You being uncomfortable with him caring for the dog while ex is away is actually the red flag. So
2: I feel like the person that texts in and talk about themselves.
1: They flipped it on Faith right there.
2: I feel like this is real life for that person that texts in. <I'm> like,
1: let's see if we have some more text messages in to 52353. Heather in Roanoke says, green flag, if the breakup was clean and it's literally just about the dog, that shows he is loyal and he's responsible. Caring for an animal isn't suspicious. It's just decent character.
2: Okay, well, we have a red flag from Jason of Lynchburg. He said it's a red flag because, let's be honest, if the roles were reversed, most people wouldn't be okay with their partner hanging out at an ex's place every few weeks.
1: Yeah, and then Anna in Roanoke says, I'm not feeling this. It starts with the dog. Then it's, I just stopped by to drop something off, and suddenly boundaries get blurry again.
2: A doggy biscuit.
1: No, whoa!
2: What? I mean, that's what he said.
1: That's a euphemism for something else, children.
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And today's going to be a cloudy day. A high of 85. It's currently 71 in Roanoke, 72 in Lynchburg, and 69 in the NRV. We're about to head into Happy Hour Triple Play, so we need your song suggestions. 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
1: They say the holy water's watered down, and this town's lost its faith. Our colors will fade eventually, so if our time is running out, day after day, we'll make the mundane a masterpiece. Oh my, my, oh my, my love, I take one look at you, you're taking me out.

0: WXLKHD Roanoke Lynchburg. This is the K92 Morning Thing.
1: Oh, my Friday night, it was something else. It was something for the people. Yep. And I will tell you this, if you gathered any video, go ahead and delete it.
2: Uh-oh. Yeah.
1: What went down, you will find out after the happy hour at Triple Play.
2: Videos had to be deleted. All right.
1: Yeah.
2: Well, text in your happy hour Triple Play request to 52353. What throwback jam do you want to hear? What throwback jam will kick off this Monday the proper way for you? For me, it's going to be Nelly and one of the first songs I ever karaoke'd, Rod.

0: 92 Morning Thing. That was my song from Avril Lavigne, Girlfriend. Antoine, you came through with Nelly's Ride With Me. And for our third song, our throwback song, it's from Ellie Arono, Kiss Me Through the Phone, Soulja Boy.
1: Soulja Boy, tell him.

0: You're waking up with the K92 Morning Thing.
1: And Antoine, I got to tell you, I had the best Friday.
2: The best Friday.
1: I did. Okay, I did.
2: I mean, Fridays are inherently great. So what made your Friday the best Friday?
1: It was the best Friday because I went from I'm not leaving the house, I'm not doing anything, to dancing till 2 a.m. I did that. I did. It's been a long time. Like, and I'm not talking about just...
2: Someone was twerking.
1: Yes. Yes. And when I tell you, it was just one of those moments where, you know, Ava's 18, so she's hanging out. She's, you know, at home. She's sleeping. Hendrix, he's with his father, you know, on Friday. So I said, I just feel the need to dance.
2: Did you now?
1: And I was solo.
2: Hold on, wait a minute. Hold on. So you went out, like...
1: By myself, yes.
2: Solo?
1: You know I go out everywhere by myself. So I went... I went to the club, as you would say, by myself, and just to dance. You know they had it going. I called my cousin. She said, where are you at? I said, I'm out dancing, girl. She said, hold on. Let me put on a good shirt.
2: I got the good pants on. Let me put on the good shirt right now.
1: Yeah. And she came over, too. So it was a fun Friday night.
2: Okay.
1: Knees hurt the next day.
2: What inspired that? When was the last time you've done that?
1: A long time. Like, you know, like seriously just to dance.
2: And just dancing, yeah.
1: It's been, I don't want to say years since I went out dancing that hard, but it was back, it brought me back to my like corned beef days. So that's some time. That was a long time ago.
2: That was a long time ago.
1: We had dance offs.
2: Do you think it's going to be a new trend? Do you think you're going to do it like this upcoming Friday when it's 1,000 degrees outside?
1: I got to recover.
2: Oh, the knees ain't like they used to be.
1: Oh, I still dropped it down, but and got
2: did
1: it back
2: you pick
1: up.
2: It back up?
1: Oh, I did.
2: Okay.
1: Oh, yeah. How are you?
2: I'm doing pretty good. I think I'm going to start writing again.
1: Uh-huh.
2: I think I'm going to start writing again. Growing up, I used to write a lot of poetry.
1: Uh-huh.
2: Used to write a lot of like short stories and stuff. And I had some downtime over the weekend and I just started randomly writing.
1: Mm-hmm.
2: And it's been a very long time, but I forgot how therapeutic it could be.
1: Yes, it can be.
2: So I think I might get back into my little poetry bag. And maybe one day, maybe I will publish a book of poems that I've written.
1: Go ahead.
2: But I'm going to have to go under like a surname, not even a surname, a pseudonym, because my poems are about people.
1: Okay.
2: And I don't want to get sued for telling my business in the future. So I got to change names. I got to go under a pseudo name. But yeah, I think I'm going to start.
1: So they start reading it. So it'll kind of be like the movie The Best Man.
2: That's exactly what it's going to be.
1: They're going to read the book and they'll be like, hold on.
2: This is about me.
1: This is about me.
2: Yeah, because you know.
1: Who ate the last turkey leg? It was me.
2: We have a lot of highs and lows in life. And
1: yes.
2: You know, sometimes we get all those emotions just like stuck together.
1: Yep.
2: And so I was just sitting around this weekend and this on my phone. I didn't actually physically write. Uh-huh. But I was typing on my phone. And I just started putting words together. Next thing you know, I then wrote a few lines and everything.
1: Yes.
2: So I think I'm going to get back in it.
1: I think you do. I think you do it. Because, I mean, I start writing. I'm like, those stories are juicy. Those poems can be really elevated.
2: But if you read, if I publish a book and you read it, ignore Bianca. Ignore Bianca.
1: So Bianca is
2: no,
1: me.
2: No. Ignore Bianca.
1: Do you know? Okay.
2: No, it's going to be
1: a coincidence.
2: I'm going to write
1: that down.
2: If there's anything in common with Monica and Bianca.

0: here's what's coming up next on the K92 Morning Thing.
1: Well, I picked up a stranger. I'm here today, so.
2: You picked up, like in a vehicle you picked
1: up?
2: Yeah,
1: in my car. Or, I picked up a stranger.
2: Well, you be lifting things, so I thought you might have, like, physically like, carried a stranger.
1: Now, you see, I might be on the news for that one. But yeah, and I live to talk about it. So we're going to get into that in a few minutes on K92.
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0: You're waking up with the K92 Morning Thing.
1: Yeah, I picked up a stranger. I know they said, don't do that.
2: You picked up a stranger.
1: Yeah, I mean, and it wasn't any kind of Uber or anything like that, Lyft I was doing. No, it was just, it was a stranger.
2: And I need all the details.
1: Okay, because I'm heading to the store, and I'm at the intersection.
2: What time of the day? I need all the details.
1: Okay,
2: time of the day was this?
1: It was like 7 p.m.
2: Okay, so the sun was still out. It wasn't pitch black dark.
1: Yeah,
2: okay.
1: Yeah, and I see this little Asian lady at the intersection standing. And I'm like, is she going to walk across this intersection? Because I'm tempted right then and there to say, hey, just hop in. I think we're going to the same store. Well, I didn't do that.
2: Hold on. What made you think you were going to the same store just because she was at an intersection? I'm really confused right now.
1: I looked at her. I looked at her face, and it was turned towards the store I needed to head to. And I said, we're at this intersection. I roll down the window and ask, but I didn't. I went on through. Get over to the store, walk in, I go shopping. Here comes that little lady.
2: Okay.
1: And I'm like, so she sure enough was heading to the store. But I walk out, get what I need to get. I walk out. Who's falling behind me, empty handed? That little lady. And I said, excuse me. I said, you good? And she said, huh? I said, are you good? Where you going? And she said, well, they don't have what I need. I need to go over to Kroger. And I said, you need to go to Kroger. I said, you want me to take you over to Kroger? She said, let's go. I said, hop on in. She says, do I sit in the back, sit in the front? I said, hop on in the front.
2: Okay.
1: And I took her over to Kroger.
2: All right, now this is important detail. So you're at a grocery store.
1: We were at CVS.
2: Okay, because you didn't say what kind of store it was.
1: Okay.
2: So then I'm like, wait a minute, like where are we going? Are we going to a gun store? Are we going to Dick's Sporting Goods? Like, what kind of, you're not giving me the details.
1: Okay, so we were at CVS over there.
2: Okay.
1: And matter of fact, I'll tell you, it's Lewis Gale over by that CVS, matter of fact.
2: So in Salem?
1: At that intersection, yes, in Salem. And I said, okay, Kroger's not far. It's right around the corner. But she needed some fish oil peels. She said, I can't find what I need at CVS. So I said, well, I'm going to take you over to Kroger, Miss Lady. Come on. I made a new friend.
2: And how long of a ride was it from the Kroger to the CVS?
1: It's less than a minute. It's like a minute long, you know. So especially when you go over the speed bumps, it's all right. Slows you down a little bit.
2: Did she sit in the front? Did she sit in the back?
1: She sat in the front.
2: What kind of conversation you guys have? Like I said, I want all the details because this is blowing my mind right now.
1: Well, she asked me, she said, do you live here in Roanoke? I said, I sure enough do. I said, what have you been doing? She said, I'm just trying to get over here and give me some fish oil. I said, all right, well, you're here. She said, well, thank you, baby. Thank you.
2: You never felt unsafe?
1: I didn't. And she didn't feel unsafe.
2: Is it because she was old? How old was she, roughly?
1: I would say she probably was 60s, 70s, maybe.
2: Okay. All right.
1: Yeah.
2: So you could take her if she did try to act up a little
1: but
2: bit.
1: But at the same time, I'm like, she was coming. She was at that intersection. I'm like, she leaving from the hospital with some kind of contagion? I don't know. But yeah, she was in that area, that intersection. So
2: okay,
1: I don't know where she came from.
2: So the intersection that you originally saw her at, if I'm not mistaken, if you turn her right at that intersection, you go to the hospital, right?
1: The hospital's right there,
2: And so you just picked, she could have broken out the hospital. Don't they have a psych ward over there?
1: I don't know.
2: Like she could have been, you could have, the position that you put yourself in.
1: She didn't feel like it was any kind of threat. And clearly I didn't feel like that towards her.
2: So
1: it's her.
2: You took her to the CVS.
1: So she was at CVS, took her to Kroger.
2: Mm-hmm. And then what happened? I mean, you took her to the Kroger. I'm sorry. And then
1: I said toodaloo right there.
2: So you didn't drive her. You just left her there. So
1: yeah.
2: Why did you drive her from one store to the next if you weren't going to make sure she got home safely?
1: Well, she had a short walk back. I knew she'd make it back to the intersection at least. Somebody else pick it up.
2: I don't know what's worse.
1: What?
2: I don't know what's worse. The fact that you picked up a stranger or the fact that you just left a stranger.
1: I was supposed to wait.
2: Yes, you were. If you're going to do that much, you need to make sure that the stranger gets home.
1: I know.
2: Or back to the hospital in her white straight jacket.
1: She did have on some white clothes. You know what?
2: She broke out. And that fish oil.
1: Well, she's still at Kroger if y'all looking for her. That's where she's at. She's over there.
2: If you're looking for her. She's still in Kroger if you're looking for her. If you're missing your grandmother or Lewis Gale, if you're missing a patient, she got some fish.

Your K92 morning thing with Monica and Antoine and Taco Bell. They're being both funny and clever with what they're doing for World Cup fans. So we'll get emotional next and trending on K92.

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1: What's trending?
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3: The World Cup's going on. People are getting excited. Some people are crying. Some people are cheering. Some people are like, go USA. Like Antoine, go USA.
4: I am loving it. We play USA. Plays our next game on Wednesday. I believe it's 5 p.m.
3: Yeah. Folks are showing up.
4: I'm excited.
3: All right. Well, Taco Bell, they are being a little funny right here because they are now offering free emotional support tacos.
5: Taco Bell wants to be there for you with tacos. The chain has announced its emotional support taco program called Locos, which stands for Loss or Celebration Outcome Support. Taco Bell rewards members can select their emotional condition through the app, complete challenges, and then score free tacos. The company says the campaign is designed to make everyone a winner, no matter what happens in the match.
4: Yeah, because it's interesting because everyone's super excited about the World Cup. USA, you know, we might be able to win a game or two, but at some point, if you are a Taco Bell fan, you are going to need your emotional support taco.
3: Yes.
4: You're going to lose at some point.
3: Was it Ghana that they had a priest that was putting voodoo spell or putting a spell on somebody?
4: Don't make me lie to you. I don't know.
3: Okay. You Google that.
4: I'm USA over here.
3: Okay, all right,
4: I don't know what they're doing in my country.
3: I do know about Lizzo. I know that her record, her album did not sell well.
4: It did not.
3: And so it flopped terribly. I think she sold over 2,000 albums. And I mean, that's not good for Lizzo, such a big artist.
4: It was bad.
3: Well, one thing that was good, she performed at the BET Awards, so she covered Lauryn Hill's doo-wop, that thing.

0: And of course, she was covering for Lauryn Hill, because Lauryn Hill, she accepted the Living Legend Icon Award.
1: And before we talk about a little bit more about Lauryn Hill, I got a question about Lizzo.
0: Yes.
1: Do you think her album and just her overall superstardom has went down because she lost weight? And I'm asking that question because when Lizzo came out, a lot of people praised her for her body positivity.
0: Yes.
1: They praised her that no matter what size she was, no matter what she looked like, she had the confidence. She was against all of the, you know, magazine cover, right?
0: Yeah.
1: But now she's lost all that weight. So I wonder if people just don't see her the same, see her
0: as
1: a role model. So why is her music
0: I know. I think it has something to do with that court case where she had that show where they said they accused her of harassment with the staff.
2: I forgot about that.
0: Yeah, that TV reality thing she had going on. And also, her music just sucked. I listened to a couple of the songs. I'm like, it gave me Meghan Trainor. It was just boring. I didn't care.
1: I'll be interested in that. All right, but Lauryn Hill.
0: But Lauryn Hill, so she accepted the Living Legend Icon Award.
3: Love and respect, y'all. God bless you. Thank you, BT. Thank you, all the legends and all the greats who paved the road for all of us. Let's celebrate each other, okay? Let's celebrate each other.
0: And she was on time.
1: I'm just glad she was there on time. I was just very happy that she showed up to the BET Awards.
0: Yeah.
1: On time.
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0: It's your K92 morning thing with Monica and Antoine, and the weather today is going to be cloudy. A high of 85 is currently 74 in Roanoke, 74 in Lynchburg, and 71 in NRV.
1: And coming up next, we have the K92 good news story of the day. You know what some senior citizens need, Monica?
0: What's that?
1: A slip and slide. And I'll tell you how they got one. The good news story today is up next.

0: Hashtag good news. Hashtag all the feels. It's Antoine's good news story of the day on K92.
1: Yeah. When I think senior citizen, first thing that pops in my mind, slip and slide. You don't agree?
2: No.
1: You don't think
2: no,
1: that as
2: no.
1: well? All right, well, a senior living community in Tennessee hosted an awesome event where residents took part in a giant slip and slide day. There were even caregivers, firefighters, and college athletes that played along, too.
3: We created this giant slip and slide.
4: We're going for a great ride as fast as we can.
3: The Murfreesboro Fire Department comes out, and they hose it down, and they help to assist the seniors on and off the tubes.
4: I'm looking forward to it. This is crazy. It's fun.
3: And then they get to ride down on the tubes like they get to be a kid again. We call it the ride and slide.
1: Yes, it was the ride and slide, and it gave seniors a chance to relive some of their childhood fun. Who wouldn't want to have a slip and slide day?
2: That's great. You got all the doctors.
1: Yeah, all the doctors,
2: all the staff,
1: there.
2: And everyone's
1: yes.
2: there and present. Okay,
1: yes.
2: All right. No one's holding them on the tube. I guess there's no. Like,
1: so,
2: can't have a two person.
1: So they're sitting on like tubes that are kind of like chairs almost,
2: yeah.
1: And there are ropes that are like pulling them down. And there's a rope that's holding them back so they can only go but so fast, but then a rope that's also
2: right.
1: pulling them down.
2: Right.
1: So it's super
2: that's cool.
1: safe.
2: That's cool.
1: And it's a lot of fun, Monica.
2: All right. That sounds all right.
1: I actually don't think I've ever done a slip and slide before in my life.
2: Oh, you haven't?
1: I don't think I've ever done that before.
2: Oh, this summer.
1: I don't know if I can do it. I'm like, what it is. I'm going to be like, whoa, let's slow down. That was your K92 good news story of the day.

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0: If you creeping, just don't let me find out. 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
2: And we are celebrating 250 years as a country. 250 years. This is our 250th anniversary being free from the Brits. So on July 4th, we are putting, America is putting a time capsule in the ground to not open for another 250 years. So text in right now to 52353. What do you think should go in the time capsule? I'm going to tell you what they've decided to put in it already. That's next.

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1: You can play along by texting in to 52353. What do you think should go in America's next time capsule? Because on July 4th, Monica, America's time capsule will be buried. So we got to think about what we want to put in there. They haven't finalized the entire list yet, but so far it's going to include these three things.
2: Okay.
1: A Coca-Cola bottle, Native American artwork, and an iPhone 17.
2: iPhone 17.
1: Those are the three things that have been confirmed to go into America's time capsule. How do you feel about those three items?
2: Okay. I would say the Coke bottle. I feel all right, about that one.
1: See, I feel like the Coke bottle is very American. Like, it has to be in there.
2: Yeah.
1: In 250 years, they have to know what we were drinking. It has to be a glass one, too, I would imagine.
2: Yeah. I feel like there's something related to McDonald's needs to be put in there. Something that correlates with McDonald's.
1: As much as I love McDonald's, there is nothing from McDonald's that's going to age well.
2: Nope.
1: There's nothing in there. What do you think about the Native American artwork? I like that.
2: Yes, I do like that.
1: I like that. Native American, makes sense. And then the iPhone 17.
2: The iPhone 17. I was like, what iPhone do I have?
1: I was initially thinking a flip phone, but that already feels 250
2: years. Yeah, that's already old.
1: So I think an iPhone 17, in 250 years, they can see kind of where we left off.
2: Yes.
1: With our technology, with our phones.
2: A vial of tears for a lot of people.
1: A vial of tears to let you know the state of America. Yeah, as far as what goes in the capsule, here's what the director of the project said. We wanted all states and territories to be represented, to choose their own objects to submit.
2: Mm-hmm.
1: It has to be sea to shining sea, and it has to be personal.
2: Okay.
1: So let me flip the question. Let's not think about America, but Monica, let's say the government comes to you. They say, Monica, you could put one of your own personal items in this time capsule that would be open 250 years from now. What Monica item are you putting in there?
2: I'll give them two different birth certificates so they can figure it out.
1: So you're trying to confuse them. They're like, wait a minute, 250 years ago, you could have two birthdays.
2: We never knew.
1: I'm putting a pair of Nikes in there.
2: Oh, yeah, that's you.
1: I'm putting some Jordans.
2: Some eyelashes. Don't you find those things everywhere on the ground? I feel like that tells you a lot. The lashes. I think it's a caterpillar every time.
1: If I opened that up 250 years from now, I would be worried that there was a body in there. And the only thing that's remaining from the body were the eyelashes. That would scare me as a person.

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2: Okay, then following that, we're going to help out Jacob in the situation. 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
1: Yes, so many things going on, that and so much more. But before we get out of here today,
2: we have the Morning Thing Nugget. 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
1: A brand new episode of The Thing tomorrow morning starting at 6 a.m. Peace.
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The most controversial Bachelorette ever is set to come next month on ABC. Of course, if you remember, Taylor Frankie Paul and her kind of issues personally canceled the show temporarily, but it'll be back on next month. 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

K92 and Chase Stiles. 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Like, I just think that's wild to me just to lay down without a pillow.

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What up to Laura in Roanoke? She's got to sound the free K92 app today at work. Sarah's listening in Lynchburg. Michelle has this on in Roanoke as well. You do too. Thank you so much. We love you so much for it.

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K92, over the weekend, I saw Toy Story 5 with my son for the third time. How many have seen it in theaters so far? Number one song off the soundtrack.

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K92, temp's going to be reaching into the 90s most of this week, but the problem is we've got rain showers in some sort of fashion every day for the next 13 days.

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1: Wow, so this is pretty wild. K92, Jay Styles, they say everyone with blue eyes is actually related very distantly, of course. 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

K92, highly recommend, if you haven't seen it yet, Netflix, Voicemails for Isabel. It's so good, by the way. Like, rom-coms, finally maybe back. The crazy thing, though, the two stars, Zoe Deutsch and Nick Robinson, actually went to high school together. The two love interests. How cool is that?

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Saturday, 4th of July, what do you got going on? 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

K92, Chase Styles. Wild stat here. 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Just sliding into the DMs is the way we communicate.

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Speaking of weather, rain showers in the forecast every day in some sort of fashion. Could be like, a 10% chance to 60% for the next 13 days. K92.

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Well, with 4th of July just days away, I want to remind you that hangovers cost the U.S. economy about $220 billion in lost productivity.

K92, they say women speak an average of about 7,000 words a day. Men are just about 2,000. 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

K92, about to play this amazing new song, haven't heard it yet, from Gracie Abrams called Hit the Wall. Her album going to be out July 17th called Daughter from Hell, which is interesting because she is the daughter of Hollywood director J.J. Abrams. I guess

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days away from 4th of July, and we got a party happening at the Circle K 3 to 7 over on Orange Avenue. 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

K92 and Jay Styles. And how was your weekend? I spent it with my son, who turned 10 over the weekend. We saw Toy Story 5 three times in the theater.

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Oh, we can always use a little dental advice, like the fact that strawberries can actually whiten your teeth, or kissing helps prevent tooth decay. Maybe do a little more making out.

Getting amped up for 4th of July this weekend. What are your big plans? If you're going to be in Roanoke on Saturday from 3 to 7, we're going to be out at the Circle K North Orange, hooking up with $2.50 per gallon gas. Monica and the K92 fam are going to be out there throwing a big party.

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1: Time out! Hi, I'm Pastor Kevin. Watching Team USA in the World Cup this weekend, I noticed how often players went down clutching their legs as if they were hurt. Injuries always seem to come at the worst time. You've probably dealt with one yourself. A twisted ankle, a strained wrist, or a pulled muscle. But you know, emotional wounds can even be harder to carry. Relationship problems, rejection, heartbreak can cut deep, especially when a friend proves not to be a friend at all. That's why I'm so thankful that the Bible reminds us that the Lord is close to the brokenhearted and He heals their wounds. Maybe you need to take a time out and think about that today.
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KXLKHD Roanoke Lynchburg. 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

K92, Virginia's number one hit music station. Gosh, it feels like June had somewhere to be. Tomorrow's the final day of June, and then July 1st is Wednesday already. Like, how is this possible? Where is the summer going? And why is it going so fast? I'm Freddie Mac. Thank you for letting us be a part of your Monday afternoon. Hopefully you had a great weekend, too. The weekend is on with Cry For Me.

So any given night, you can get on TikTok and somebody's at an Ariana Grande concert streaming live on TikTok. And you can pretty much see the whole show from wherever their point of view is. She's got a new album out at the end of next month. This is Hate That I Made You Love Me, K92.

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Teddy Swims, one of those artists on my bucket list I want to see live. He's actually going on tour this fall on the Ugly Tour. Why does he call it the Ugly Tour? Well, he used to say that about himself before he healed, went through the proper on the proper journey to do that. So now he's taking the power back, going on the Ugly Tour later this year. K92. You should see.

So a lot of people love the new season of The Bear. Season 5 on Hulu and FX debuted on Rotten Tomatoes with a 100% score, which is rare. I'll just call it what it is. Is it that good? Let me know if you've seen it. Text 52353 on K92.

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You can catch Miss Monica Brooks from the K92 Morning Thang this Saturday at the Circle K on Orange Avenue in Roanoke. From 3 to 7, she'll be there, and they're going to have $2.50 per gallon on gas, free food for you, over $5,000 worth of raffles going on. So that's all this Saturday, the Circle K, Orange Avenue in Roanoke, celebrating America's 250th birthday. Come celebrate with us. K92.

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K92, Virginia's number one hit music station. So this is promising. 85% of Gen Alpha kids still want hands-on careers. And you know what? I'm happy about that. And my five-year-old son would love to be a welder just for the chance to play with a blowtorch. K92.

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Have you heard of the Snoop Sickle? 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Yeah, his new brand of popsicles. Snoop Sickles. Yeah, you can. 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So you're going to have to maybe travel a bit to get them. 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

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I'm a two-time, you ain't new, I win. 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Fall off what? I ain't seen the horse. Called your bluff, better cite the source. Fame ain't something that I need no more.

Dominic Fike on KMAB2. We prayed, we asked, and they're going to deliver a Shrek spinoff centered around Donkey with Eddie Murphy voicing the Donkey character. Set to hit theaters in June of 2028. So we still got some time to wait, but I mean, it's coming. Something to look forward to.

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Salem Fair kicking off this Wednesday. And we're already looking ahead to each and every day of the fair, but also Tuesday, July 7th. So next Tuesday, you bring two pet food items, you'll receive $5 off an unlimited ride wristband at the Salem Fair. We'll be there. K92, Miss Monica Brooks will be there helping collect that pet food. 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I could

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I'm hearing that is being voted as Song of the Summer. We'll see. We'll see what shakes out. Pink Panther is stateside. K92.

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So news came out that Xbox is expecting to increase their prices on their consoles in August. So, going up, depending on what model you're getting, going up at least $100 on new Xboxes starting in August with K92. 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

So in Texas, actually a Texas neighborhood was forced to lock down after a tractor trailer crashed and 24 million honeybees were released. Didn't this happen not that long ago on 460? What's going on with these trucks and bees?

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Lots of crossover stars, pop stars like Chappell Roan, Lisa from Blackpink, and now Olivia Rodrigo joining Fortnite's iconic series as a playable character. So two new outfits, emotes, jam tracks, and some other cosmetics available now on Fortnite through July 25th. You can play with Olivia Rodrigo, or as Olivia Rodrigo. 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

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And I can tell, monumental show, beautiful show, sold out at Salem Civic Center this past Thursday. 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

currently on tour. She could be retiring from music. You never know with Ariana Grande. And then she's also got a new album out next month. She's going to be in the Fokker In-Law movie coming out in November. Ariana Grande, staying busy for now with music. Hate That I Made You Love Me, K92.

So online, you can find a petition for people trying to make McDonald's National Fish Filet-O Fish Day an actual holiday. Trying to do that ahead of Wednesday, which they would try to do the celebration on July 1st. You can add your name to that petition as well. It's pretty funny. It's K92. Why not a Big Mac Day?

So almost 90% of Gen Z have already discussed, you know, different career opportunities and what they would like to do since they were like 9 years old. And there's an overwhelming majority that wants hands-on careers one day. And yeah, like my kid would want to be a welder too, just so he could play with blowtorches, I think, on K92.

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K92, it's Freddie Mac. Teddy Swims going on tour later this fall. He's calling it the ugly tour in a sense that he took his power back. He used to say that to himself in the mirror. But now he's healed. He's gone through on his healing journey. He feels totally different. He said he actually meant it as more of a joke. His new song is called Mr. Know-It-All.

Jason Derulo, K92. Circle K, 4th of July, and 250th celebration. It's going to be this Saturday, July 4th, at the Circle K on Orange Avenue in Roanoke. Miss Monica going to be there from 3 to 7. Going to have free food for you. $2.50 per gallon gas. See what they did there? 250th celebration. Circle K in Roanoke, Saturday. Yep.

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